John Robinson from Port Elgin, and I am the Bruce.

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Pour me another glass of this crazy. Y'all can't face me, y'all. Trailblazing, nothing amaze me. All my stare, don't care, won't play with y'all.

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1: 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Rapidly evolving situations and extreme fire hazards are contributing to escalated fire behavior and producing smoke in many areas of the province. Stay informed about the current wildland fire situation by monitoring official information sources like ontario.ca/forestfires, following directions.

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0: Kringer on the Bruce.
1: Evidently, if there were 25 hours in a day, 25% of people said they would use that extra hour to exercise. It is to laugh. Okay, so maybe I'm not worried. It's Journey on the Bruce.